go by the great Nina Simone, and I always wanted to do it, so I did it. And I'm gonna do it again right now.

If I could make it, break it like Kate, and I wouldn't stay home till way too late. Get myself about as high as a kite, you know I'd do it, yes, every night.

shimmy like my sister Kate. Shake it like a bowl of jelly on a plate. Mama kept on asking just last night. She said, how come all the boys are treating Kate so nice? I said,

At the top of that set, by request, Billie Jean by Michael Jackson. After that, the Hello People did Dream of Tomorrow. Janis Joplin live, Little Girl Blue. Something brand new from Daphne Parker Powell, a song called Scorched Earth and the Flood from an album called The Death of Cool that just came out, and we just got it up here at the station. She's a Connecticut recording artist who now lives in New Orleans. After that, Dan Hicks and the Hot Licks, Not My Time to Go. Tom Rush just did Sister Kate. And here's a message. 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And you're listening to all this great music on WCNI New London. And here's Mississippi John Hurt.

way. Yes, kiss better soda. Candyman. Candyman. All her head was just a joint, don't say. She always

At the top, it was Mississippi John Hurt, Bruce Springsteen, Springhouse, R&B sensation from the UK, Luca May, did The Real Thing, and we just heard from Eliza Gilkison, Hard Times in Babylon. Coming up in the last 15 minutes or so of the Dead Air Show, Ann Castellano and the Smoke.

At the top it was Anne Castellano in the smoke, Tres Chicas, the Heavy Heavy, and we just heard Undercover Cameo. That's about it for the Dead Air show tonight. I've been Hugh, thanks for listening. Stay tuned to WCNI New London for more great music. I'm going to leave you off with a couple of things, The Mavericks and Esther Phillips.

Serves up, everybody. Just got in from racing. Beautiful night there, out on the water. It's a fun time. I'll be taking it up to midnight tonight. If you want to hear anything, you can call in. 860-439-2850. Also, on the website, you can stream it. If you are wondering what I'm playing, there's a little bar on the side that says what it is for most of this stuff, unless it's really rare, which I might get into some other rarer stuff. So holler at me. Rocket serves up.

see what we were listening to earlier. Surf City, Jan and Dean, Chain of Fools, Aretha Franklin, Band of Gold, Freda Payne, Ooh Child by the Five Stair Steps, Written on the Wall by the Invitations, Sang and Dance by the Bar K's. This is Surfer's Mood record. It went surfing in my basement. I guess during that rainstorm, there's some leak that got in. And, got a little wet. But plays like a gem still. It's one of my favorite records that I own.

the other night at a top secret location. It's a 45. A little crackly, but it's part of the allure. I would tell you, but I'd have to, Here's Jackie Shane.

0: This is Bird Note. When Juan Pablo Collazo goes to spend time outside, he often encounters people thinking he doesn't belong out there as a blind person, despite the fact that he's a renowned nature recordist.
1: We need to change the culture and the behavior of people to really understand that blind people can go outside and enjoy nature like whatever person.
0: Juan Pablo helped design nature trails in Colombia with features that make them more accessible for people who are visually impaired, including guide ropes with textures that signal points of interest and QR codes that provide info. But Juan Pablo says these are not simply trails solely for blind people to enjoy.
1: It's for blind people, of course, but it's for all, because we need to share the same places in society, make places exclusively for blind people or whatever other disability,

0: in my opinion, is an exclusion. All these things are for everyone, for older people, for children, pregnant, people that broke a leg and is temporarily disabled. So many people decide for us, no, he can't walk on this trail because the trail, there are a lot of branches in the floor. Ask first, never decide for us. And the second thing is, do nothing to us without us.
1: For Bird Note, I'm Jonice Franklin.
2: This is Bird Note. The white-tailed kite is a bird of prey with an uncanny ability. Facing her slender body into the wind, with pointed wings and broad tail outstretched, the bird appears to hover mid-air, like, well, a kite. White-tailed kites are mostly pale, except for black patches on their wings and their signature red eyes. They only live in a few states in the U.S., but they're common in grasslands throughout much of Central and South America, where they hunt for rodents and small prey. These raptors can be territorial during the breeding season, when males defend prime hunting grounds to feed their mate and chicks. But the rest of the year, kites are more gregarious. It's not unusual to find 100 kites roosting in the same clump of trees. Though white-tailed kites are globally abundant, they still face threats from habitat loss as humans convert native grasslands to farms, pastures, and urban developments. We can support these graceful raptors by preserving the grasslands they call home. For Bird Note, I'm Michael Stein. This episode is dedicated in memory of Alice Ashbaugh, a lifelong birdwatcher and amateur ornithologist.
3: WCNI New London. This is the Hertzquake. We're going to keep it rocking. A couple more oldies.

Yeah, yeah. I got a request. This one goes out to Charles in Brooklyn. A good buddy of mine called in. Thanks for the call, Charles. Here's Esperanza Spalding's Cinnamon Tree.

Hi, I'm Aaron Tippin. 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

WCNI New London. This is the Hertzquake. I got an hour left, but I have an announcement to make. The New London Folk Fest is coming up on July 11th. It's a Saturday. There'll be two live music stages and one folkin' great time. The CT Hope Collective will be there, as well as these next people: Goodnight Moonshine, The River Gods, Brian Gore and the Tender Fritters, Undercover Cameo. There's Sarah Mack and John Fries with Karina Malborn, Lauren Agnelli and American Elm, Mike Gaiula and Hugh Birdsall, Anne Marie Menta and Bruce Thorndike, Frank Critelli and Steve Elsie, who I guess I'll be seeing tomorrow. It's at 3 p.m. It's free all day. And yeah, it's part of Celebrate New London. So check it out, Saturday, July 11th. Got an hour left. I'm going to get into some other kinds of stuff right now. Here's some Judas Priest.

classic skate song, McRad, Chuck Treese, Agent Orange, Agent Orange.

Yeah. This is taking me back to my days when I was DJing at this bar in Lower East Side called Motor City.

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0: Whoever ties the first roller of a determined tied number rolls first at the start of the second round.
1: Oh, you heard it here.
2: I'm going to tattoo that shit on my fucking chest.
1: You

0: Mr. Cook?
1: Yes.
0: Do you have a son named Robert? Robert Cook, age 17?
1: Yes.
0: I'm sorry, Mr. Cook. You better come down to the station house. Your son is dead.
1: Dead? How?
0: He died of an overdose. Come down to the station house. Come down to the station house. Come down to the station house. Your son is dead.

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Come down to the station house. Your son is dead. Come down to the station house. Come down to the station house. Come down to the station house. Your son is dead.

0: Mr. Cook?
1: Yes?
0: Do you have a son named Robert? Robert Cook, age 17?
1: Yes.
0: I'm sorry, Mr. Cook. You better come down to the station house. Your son is dead.
1: Dead?
0: Mr. Cook?
1: Yes?
0: Do you have a son named Robert? Robert Cook, age 17?
1: Yes.
0: I'm sorry, Mr. Cook. You better come down to the station house. Your son is dead.
1: Dead? How?
0: He died of an overdose. Come down to the station house. Come down to the station house. Come down to the station house. Your son is dead.

0: Come down to the station house. Come down to the station house. Come down to the station house. Come down to the station house. Mr. Cook?
1: Yes?
0: You have a son named Robert? Robert Cook, age 17?
1: Yes.
0: I'm sorry, Mr. Cook. You better come down to the station house. Your son is dead.
1: Dead? How?
0: He died of an overdose.

0: I'm probably okay to have one more drink before I drive home. I'm probably okay. I open the window to stay alert. Probably okay. I just popped some gum in my mouth.
1: Step out of the car, please.
0: I probably made a mistake.
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1: So, you want to be a hero. 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
1: Just sending a gift to Dave 2037.
0: Who?
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I got rhythm.

0: Hi, hello, I'm Albert Griffith from the Gladiators. You know, whenever I'm passing through New London, Connecticut, I always turn my radio to WCNI, New London. You know, if you want to hear some good reggae music, they will take you way back. Dreadlock free time is now. Time to fight for your right.
1: All right. Are you on another one?

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Baby, it's

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And coming into the top five is listening to WCNI New London. That's the Ground Zero radio station. Yeah.

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You check it out for the blues.

0: Steven.
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0: Me, down here.
1: Ugh, what are you, a yellow booger?
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0: pour me out.
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All right, you're listening to WCNI New London. My name is Margaret, and I am going to be here until about 9 o'clock when my show's done. So you've got 3 whole hours. lucky you. All right, I want to thank everybody who contributed to our fundraiser. I need to say that before I say anything else because you guys are awesome. That's all. And we're going to start off, as I always do, with Bobby McFerrin. And this is from his album, Don't Worry, Be Happy. And the song that we're going to hear is called Drive. All right, 860-439-2850 if you have a request or comment. And, let's see. There we go. Here's Bobby. 860-439-2850.

All right, you're listening to WCNI New London, and that was Deer Tick with Endless Loop from their new one, Coin-O-Matic, which is out on ATO Records. The Sun Eaters were before that with a song called Bedhead, and that is from their new album, Sun Eaters Versus Heroic Dose, which is brand new out on Lotus Pool Records. Tangerine Dream did Love on a Real Train 2026 from their new one, Night Trains and Cityscapes, and obviously that's brand new. And before that, we started with Bobby McFerrin with the song called Drive from his album Don't Worry, Be Happy. And before, like right at 6, we heard Sleeping Jesus doing Hollywood Smile. All right, that was before I got in. So, all right, you're listening to WCNI New London, you lucky devil. And I will be here until 9 o'clock. And I'm not really sure what I'm doing today, but do I ever know? I want to remind you that there... their Hygienic Art Park is sponsoring the New London Folk Fest, but I'm not seeing a day on here. It says free all day, 3 p.m., gates open, and all these things, but I don't know what date. So I'll tell you about that later, I guess, because I need to find out. Oh, Saturday, July 11th. That's the first thing on the freaking poster. Okay, Saturday, July 11th, New London Folk Fest at Hygienic Art Park, featuring the Connecticut Hope Collective, Goodnight Moonshine, The River Gods, Brian Gore and the Tender Fritters, Undercover Cameo, Sarah Mack and John Fries, Lauren Agnelli, American Elm, Mike Eula, Hugh Birdsall, Anne-Marie Menta, Bruce Thorndike, Frank Critelli, and Steve Elchi, and it's free all day. The doors open at 3, and it's part of the Celebrate New London. There are two stages, and it's supposed to be a folkin' great time. That's what their slogan is. So there you go. All right. Right now, we are going to hear from Ruby James, and she's got a new release out called Honey Dripper, and the song that we're going to hear from it is called Boogie Downtown. Two words, Boogie Downtown. All right, 860-439-2800.

Overeaters Anonymous, or OA, is a community of people who support each other in order to recover from compulsive eating and food behaviors. There are OA groups in over 75 countries, meeting in person, via telephone, and through the internet each week. OA's long history has shown that it is possible to recover from the disease of compulsive eating. They invite you to join them to find the freedom that many of their members have discovered over the years. To find out more about Overeaters Anonymous and or to find a group near you, go to OA.org. And this is sponsored by Overeaters Anonymous and all of us right here at WCNI New London.

0: right. You are listening to WCNI New London, and that was the Black Keys with a song from their brand new release, Peaches, and the song was called Who's Been Fooling You? Before that, we heard from Government Mule with No Need to Suffer. That is a live version from May 1st, 2026 in New Orleans, so they just put that out just now. Before that, we heard from The Who with Baba O'Reilly from their brand new release, which is Live at Eden Project, and that was on July the 25th in 2023 was that performance. And that's a brand new release, though. Triumph was before that. You might remember them from, all those years that you'd rather forget, possibly, or else the best ones in your life. I don't know. I'd rather forget them. But anyway, Follow Your Heart was the name of the song, and it's from a brand new album called The Best of Triumph. Aaron Lee Tasjan was before that with Twilight Zone Blues from his new one, Get Over It, Underdog. And Underdog was one of my favorite shows when I was a kid. Ruby James was before that with Boogie Downtown from her album Honey Dripper, and that started off our set. All right. As I said, you're listening to WCNI New London. If you have any requests or comments, it's 860-439-2850. And just for a change of pace, we're going to start off right now with a group called Pastel Blank. And this is from their new release, which is called Unmade in Minutes. And we're going to try the song Shareholder. See how you like that one. All right, 860-439-2850. All right, here's Pastel Blank. Enjoy.
1: Let's stand tonight.

and peeking through Percocet blinds, we are content.

Okay, there we go. You're listening to WCNI New London, and that was a group called The Unknown Errors. The song was called Revelry, and it's from their new release, Mechanical Mountains, out on Big Curve Music. Surf City was before that by request, and out to Jamie. We heard Jesus, Elvis, Coca-Cola, and that's from Surf City's album Jekyll Island, which came out in 2015. Souvenir Satellite was before that with Firefly from their new release, Sweet Believer, out on DistroKid Records. Every time I say that, I want to sing Cisco Kid Was a Friend of Mine, but it's DistroKid. Anyway, Daphne Parker Powell was before that with a song called Zeal of the Converted, and that is from her new release, The Death of Cool, and that's out on Pleasure Loves Company Records. And she lived around here for a long time, and she's down in New Orleans now, so I'm happy to see that she's putting out some great new music. All right, Mara Katria was before that with Modern English, and their new release is called Modern M, and the song that we heard was called Dancing Dizzy, and that's self-released. Leah Callahan was before that with the title track from her new album, Our Lady of the Sad Adventure. And that is self-published also. And Pastel Blank started off our set about a half hour ago with a song called Shareholder, and that is from their new one, Unmade in Minutes, and that's out on Paper Bag Records. All right. My name is Margaret. I'll be here with you till 9 o'clock, presumably. Doc should be up at 9, so somewhere around there. And until then, I'm just going to keep playing new music for you. So right now, oh, I had a really good idea. Oh, we're going to hear from You Bet, and this is their debut album, I believe, and the album's called You Bet. It's out on Hardly Art Records, and the song that we're going to hear from this album is Bad Moon, even though I don't really believe there is such a thing as Bad Moon, but we're going to hear it anyway, see what they have to say about it. All right, 860-439-2850.

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You're listening to WCNI New London, and that was Bedouin with One Thing Right, and that is from her brand new release, which is called Neon Summer Skin. That's out on her own label. Before that, we heard from Tomorrow Tomorrow. The song was called When You Slithered Away, and it's from their new release, Dwelling, out on Apple Slices Records. Shaky Graves was before that with Away It Goes, and that's from his new release, Fondness, Etc., out on Dual Tone Music. The Milk Carton Kids were before that with a song called Lost Cause Lover Fool, and that is the title track from their new release out on Far Cry Records. Frico, F-R-I-K-O, brought us a song called Guess, and that is from their new album, Something Worth Waiting For, out on ATO Records. Hypnotica did Space Case from their new release, Big Bam Boom, and that's out on their own label. And You Bet started our set with a song called Bad Moon, and that's from their self-titled album, You Bet, out on Hardly Art Records. All right, my name is Margaret, and I'll be here for about another hour. My show is over at 9 o'clock, and then Doc will come in and take us up to noon. And then we've got Marco in the Punk Rock Jukebox, and yes, it's a I love Thursdays. Okay, let's see. We're going to hear some more new music right now, at least stuff that's come out this year. It's not as sequestered as it was. It used to be

0: very strict what new music was, but all right, let's hear from you two. They put out this Days of Ash EP on Ash Wednesday, so we're going to hear the song from this. It's called Wild Peace. And this has Jackknife Lee and Adeola on it. It's a short song, but so I hope you enjoy it. All right, 860-439-2850.
1: Not

everyone that knows how to open and close its eyes and say mama. It is without doubt the big noise of beating swords into plowshares, without words, without the dirt of the heavy rubber stamp. Let be light, floating, like lazy white foam, a little rest for the wounds. Who speaks of healing? And the howl of the orphans is passed from one generation to the next, as in a relay race. The baton never falls. Let it call, like wildflowers, suddenly, because the field must have it.

You're listening to WCNI New London. That was Peter Frampton. The song was called Tinderbox, and it's from his new release, Carry the Light. Just him. Okay. And he has other guests on there, so I wasn't sure if there was somebody else on there. His new release is out on Universal Music Enterprises. Before Peter Frampton, we heard from Les Louanges, and the song was called Correct. It's from their new release, Alouette, out on Bon Sound Records. Sweet Meg, with two G's, brought us a song called Come On Up to the House, and that is from her new release, Massive Negroni, out on her own label, Sweet Meg Records. Water Baby was before that with a song called Amiss, and that's from their new release, Memory Be a Blade, and that's out on Sub Pop Records. Lala Lala brought us a song called Scammer, and that's from their new release, Heaven 2, which is out on Sub Pop Records. And you two started the set with a short song called Wild Peace from their new EP Days of Ash out on Universal Island Records. My name's Margaret. Got about a half hour left of the show. Doc will be up after this, and he'll bring you up till noon. But I still have about a half hour, so if you want to hear something in particular, you can give me a call. It's 860-439-2850. And if I don't hear from you, or maybe even if I do, we're going to keep on hearing new music. So, yeah. Again, it's 860-439-2850. And right now, we're going to hear from Taj Mahal and the Phantom Blues Band, actually, with him. Okay, and so we're going to hear this song, Wild About My Lovin'. All right, 860-439-2850.

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0: doing the thing, doing the thing, doing that nasty, stanky old thing. Don't have a ring, and got me some bling. Just doing that thing.
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0: My name is Doc Pollock, here with you until the noontime hour. Yeah, baby. Checked into the doctor's office. All the way. You get your prescription of music in the ear hole. Rocking and rolling. What to do today? Who knows? Well, thank you, Margaret, for your time and contribution to today, it being Thursday. Some might say their favorite day. I don't know. You know what my favorite day is? My favorite day is when I get to see you. You know what I mean. You know what I'm talking about. 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

0: That's better. 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
0: to you. Dip, dive, dippity. So, what to do today? Well, some of the material on this program may be offensive to some listeners. WCNI encourages listener discretion. Yep. And Smokey Bear. We all love Smokey Bear, right? Well, he has a reminder for all of us.

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1: And me, Smokey Bear.
0: Can I have a bear hug, Smokey?
1: No.
0: No?
1: No.
0: Aww. Hey, Mr. Rogers. Excuse me, Mr. Rogers.
2: Yes.
0: Can I have a hug?
2: No.
0: Oh. I don't want one.
3: Oh, that's good.
0: Oh. Are you sure?
2: Sure.
0: Oh, you are sure. Well, anyways, you are tuned in right here on WCNI New London. We got some more music for you coming up here shortly. Shortly, maybe. Ooh, what am I doing? You never know. You never quite know what I'm doing, do you? Nopeity, nope, nope. All right, here we go. Here's something. The Federal Trade Commission, the FTC, website contains a wealth of information to protect consumers. What? Yes, the Federal Trade Commission, the FTC website, contains a wealth of information to protect consumers from scams such as Social Security scams, phone scams, phishing scams, and unemployment scams, as well as a host of other scams targeting consumers. To find out about these scams and how to protect yourself or report a possible scam, visit the FTC website at www.ftc.gov. 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Ooh yeah. Ooh yeah, baby. Here, listen to this for a hot second. Just, it gets so good right here.

All right. Gotta slip in something more comfortable. Here we go. All right. Some might say we were born to boogie.

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It's the nature of my being. 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
1: What is going on? What?
2: Uh-oh. Oh, no.

Ooh, baby. WCNI New London. WCNI New London. WCNI New London. WCNI New London. That's where you're at. You might have a very fat cat, but that's okay, because I'm going to give you some rhymes today. WCNI New London, that's where we always be playing something. I'm not the very best, but I give you what I can correct. So here's another rhyme for you. WCNI New London 2. And hee-ha, hippity-hoo, oh, oh, oh, oh, new. No.

Hotel.

the Candyman.

So there I was, sitting out, looking at my sunset. It was beautiful. And in the trees, I saw a bird flutter on by. And I said, "Hey bird." And the bird dropped a turd right on my sidewalk. And I said, "That's okay. That's okay." Because that's what birds do. And I was just glad I was not sitting under it. So I went back and bestowed that majestic sunset. And I see a glimmer in the trees. And I said, "Gosh darn it, did you know that balloon pollution is a global problem? Released balloons often end up killing animals who mistake the trash for food and become entangled in the strings. Eco-friendly balloons do not exist. 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WCNI and me, Doc Pollock." And then the bird fluttered back. And the bird said, and in bird talk, that means, "You talking to me?" And so I hensely replied, to which it means, "I can't understand what you're saying, bird, because you are a bird and I am human." And it said, which I understand the bird to say, "Can you please fill up the bird feeder?" So I whistled back to it, which I understand to be, "Overeaters Anonymous is a community of people who support each other in order to recover from compulsive eating and food behaviors. There are OA groups in over 75 countries meeting in person via telephone and through the internet each week. Long history, OA's long history has shown it's possible to recover from the disease of compulsive eating. They invite you to join them to find the freedom that many of their members have discovered over the years. Find out more information about Overeaters and or to find a group near you, go to OA.org. Sponsored by Overeaters Anonymous." And the bird said, so I went over to the bird feeder. And there was a mouse stuck in the bird feeder. And I said, "Oh, mouse, didn't you hear what I just whistled to the bird?" And the mouse went, I said, "Okay, I'll get you out." I didn't get him out. My son did. Little Doc got him out with a pair of pliers bent in the middle back. Said, "Be free, bird." I mean, mouse. "Be free, mouse." And then a hawk came down and

Yeah, happy hour hero with some Mo. Alright, I'm gonna leave you with some Unfreeze McGee, and you're gonna like it, please. You're gonna say, please play Sweet Sunglasses. Okay, you got it, baby. Be good, have fun, stay tuned for Marco right here on WCNI New London.

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0: going to put your stereo through a quick warm-up. You see, if you have been playing soft, wishy-washy, wimpy type music on your...
1: This should be an interesting show. Miss Piggy's aerobic... Oh, I'm sorry. Aerobic exercise workout album.
0: Vigorous jungle-type exercise rhythms to overload your...
1: Yeah, what if we mess with the voice a little bit more?
0: Maybe blow out your noisolator thingy. So, shall we begin our stereo aerobic exercises?
1: This makes it longer, that's all. Lip Service at the Top from Elvis Costello and the Attractions, Lost and Found from the Saints. After that, a wireless caller. Must be a scam call. Misfits with All Hell Breaks Loose. Because who the hell calls for a request when the DJ's on, right? Let's see. Television after the Misfits with Glory, the opener from their second record, Television. Where's Bill Grundy Now from the Television Personalities? Ooh. And then we had Tubeway Army there with Bombers still ringing. Well, this first one, I was going to start with 2020 with a great song called Sherry, but it's going to follow this. It's a request, and I'm going to do it now because it's for Grandma GD Dot. That's why. It's Anderson Family Picnic.

0: morning form of exercise is snacking. It's refreshing and a dynamite way to reduce your appetite. The secret of these snacking exercises is to take lots of teensy baby-like bites instead of a few huge ones. Okay, everyone, let's snack-cercise!
1: Okay, first of all, we're taking diet advice from a pig. I mean, not for nothing, Miss Piggy, but Anderson Family Picnic at the very top from with the Gambler going out the dot from the Long 100 compilation. Then we heard 2020 with a terrific pop tune called Cherry. Call of the Wild from the Suicide Commandos. I used to be a radical from Root Boy Slim and the Sex Change Band with the Rootettes from their first album. Reducers from their first album, I think, right? Yeah, with the Information Overload. And Shake Appeal from Iggy and the Stooges from Raw Power. All right, I got to dig into this. The past few weeks. Let me start that over again. I've been bringing in comps that were, there were three that were very, very influential to a 16-year-old kid back in 77. And this is the third one. We already did The Sire Machine Turns You Up and one called New Wave on Vertigo. This one is an Italian comp called Cleverly Punk Collection. And as the others did, it introduced me to a whole handful of amazing stuff like Stuck on You from the Electric Chairs. I'm sure I had never heard that. Warm Gun with Crappy Hands. Even Love Goes to Building on Fire, I think, was the first time I heard this, unless it was on the other one. Richard Hell, Patti Smith, just great stuff. Great stuff. Formed my silly brain. Don't you just want to, I don't know, have some bacon and eggs? That's what it's making me want to do. This is Joy Division with a song from the Still compilation. This one's called Walked in Line on the Punk Rock Jukebox WCNI New London.

0: like a tiger dreaming in the jungle. 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

0: Let's face it, exercise can be very boring. 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Ready, Kermit?
1: Huh? You're listening to the Punk Rock Jukebox. It's WCNI New London at 1 o'clock. Now it's 1. I'll just keep you updated every minute. It's 101 here. It is there. I walked in line from Joy Division at the very top. Then we heard Listening In from Undertones, Dictators with a demo of Faster and Louder, and from the Italian Punk Collection album, we heard some guy I never heard of before I had bought this record, Larry Martin Factory. I just looked them up. Apparently they had four albums. They're from France, but I don't think I ever heard another song by them. We heard Sweet Mama Fix. After that, Nothing Achieving from The Police's first single, Hanging Around by Request for Ed Stranglers, and Baby I Love You from the Ramones. We got just a little bitty list this week. Ray Davies is 82. Ivan Julian from Richard Hell and the Voidoids, 71. Mick Jones from The Clash, 71. And Alan Vega would have been 88. Alan Vega from Suicide, of course.
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2: 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Just to get
3: to exercise my rights. Right. Well, only four songs and it went 22 minutes, so there you go. We started with the Kinks' Victoria, Richard Hell and the Voidoids' 2001 reunion, I guess, song. All four got together and recorded a song called Oh. And it was terrific and kind of bittersweet that it never really morphed into any more songs, but that's okay. Lucky to get that, probably. Suicide followed with their Zenith, I think, Dream Baby Dream, and Clash with the Call-Up from Sandinista. Ah, she's screaming about. What is she owning about? This one is from The Voluptuous Horror of Karen Black. It's kind of a rare one. It was on a sampler, which whose name escapes me, and probably forever, I have no idea. But the song is called Chopsley, Rabid Bikini Model. Here's The Voluptuous Horror of Karen Black.

0: Well, let us take a teensy break, and I will explain Moi's aerobic philosophy to Vu. What has changed my world?
1: Oh, my goodness. The Punk Rock Jukebox, WC&I, New London, Stuck on You from the Electric Chairs. Another track from that Italian Punk Collection album I was telling you about. Never heard that before I bought that record. Before that, Workshy from the Fabulous Poodles. Get Off the Phone from the cassette mix. There's so many mixes and releases of the Heartbreakers, LAMF. That's from the original cassette mix, which actually sounds pretty good. Underwater Moonlight from the Soft Boys, and before that, Chopsley Rabid Bikini Model from the Voluptuous Horror of Karen Black. This is the title track from my favorite album ever. It's Pink Flag from Wire on the Punk Rock Jukebox CNI. It builds slowly.

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1: The very first exercise I do each morning is sitting down. I call it Moi's breakfast exercise because it gets my juices flowing. But you can
2: I'm
1: do
2: doing that one right now.
1: Anywhere.
2: As we speak, I'm sitting down. All right, let's see. That set started with Wire with a song called Pink Flag. When our love passed out on the couch from X. Then we heard parts 1 and 2 of Car Trouble from the 82 12-inch EP, Adam and the Ants. The Tide is High from Blondie and Sign of the Cross from Skafish, or however he pronounces that. I understand it's not Skafish, so I guess Skafish. I don't know. I tried to investigate the last 20 seconds of that song, and I didn't find it. So. You want to do it for yourself. If it matters that much to you, our appeal session this week is a goodie from February 20, 1978. It's X-Ray Specs.

This is Bird Note. Tree swallows glisten in the June sunlight. As they swoop and glide, their arcs interlacing in the air. Agile, elegant, masters of flight, the swallows gather near their nest boxes, clustered on posts at the edge of a marsh. A white feather flutters down among them. One swallow snatches the feather in its bill and flies upward as another swallow gives chase. After a moment, the lead bird lets loose the feather, which drifts lazily, until the second bird swoops in to catch it in midair. The aerial ballet of swallows and feather swirls on for minutes as other swallows join in the feather chase. Are the swallows just playing, or are they competing for these feathers? Loose feathers are an important resource for tree swallows. They line their nests thickly with them, a feather bed for nestlings. Continuing research suggests that as tree swallows build their nests, it is the females who collect the feathers. Their aerial dance may well be a competition for nest lining material. And the males in the feather chase? Maybe they're just playing along.

0: For Bird Note, I'm Mary McCann. 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
1: This has been a very strenuous workout. It is time to take a breather with a few very simple breathing exercises designed to improve your respiration and build up your lung power. Now follow me.
2: Sorry, I was queuing. I know, poor, right? We heard X-ray specs from February 20th, 78, Genetic Engineering. Second was Artificial. Third was I Am a Poser, and closed out with just a killer version of Identity. Great, great version. I really enjoyed that. Okay, we got, oh my, what do we got here? 44 minutes? A sorry 44 minutes left of the Punk Rock Jukebox. We're starting off with Tom Robinson Band. WCNI New London.

0: Talking on the telephone is a very good exercise. It strengthens the face muscles and tones up the chin. A good workout should last at least an hour. And to get the most out of it, you should do all the
1: talking. Oh my goodness. Tom Robinson Band with Ain't Gonna Take It from Power in the Darkness at the very top of that set. Then we heard Fast Cars from Buzzcocks, My Pop the Cop from the Dickies. Then we heard Gang of Four from the original Damaged Goods EP with Love Like Anthrax. Fun Time, request for Iggy Pop's Fun Time, a good one. Good stuff. Thinking of the USA from Eater, and Holidays in the Sun from the Sex Pistols.
0: Tuck yourself in!
1: All right, last track we're going to hear this week from the Italian punk compilation. I'm sorry, punk collection compilation. There's another French band that I've never heard of before or since. They were called Warm Gun, and this is Crappy Hands on the Punk Rock Jukebox CNI.

0: one.
1: Top to the left. Top to the right.
0: All right, warm run at the top of that set with Crappy Hands. Then we heard 52 Girls from the B-52s. Pogo Dancing from Chris Spedding with the Vibrators doing the backup. Google Muck from the Cramps. I'm Not Jesus was the Ramones. And a Dead Star End there from the Michelle Gunn Elephant. Stay tuned for the House Right Party. It's coming up in 3.5 minutes. Damn near the top of the hour. Thank you to Miss Piggy for our aerobic exercises. Just count your blessings. You can't hear this song.
1: Right side, toss and push.
0: Yeah, this one. This one in particular. I'm out of here. Stay tuned. Be good to each other. I'll see you next week.

0: All right, a little house rent party from the great Count Basie himself. I have a special guest in the studio with me. This is day four of Dad Camp, isn't it?
1: Yeah.
0: Okay, and I know we have a request already from earlier today. So what is the request and what are we playing?
1: We have a request from Roger Cerisi, and we are...
0: It's called... What's it called?
1: All Shook Up.
0: Attaboy.
1: From Roger Cerisi.

0: Now, I wish I had been a little smarter and turned the mic on a little bit hotter because Roger, if you're listening, he's singing along with you. So we're going to do one more. What are we going to do? Do you remember? What song are we going to play? You got to talk into the mic, fun, bud. They can't hear you if you don't talk. Right there.
1: Rolling
0: Pete. Rolling Pete. Yeah, Rolling Pete by Roger Cerisi.

0: summer is here, and since we are surrounded by water and pools, it is important to be safe around the water. 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
6: This is Bird Note. So you're walking down the street, and a trash can's been tipped over. And eagerly picking through the riches strewn across the sidewalk are several black birds. They're crows. Or ravens. No, definitely crows. Maybe? How can you tell the difference? Well, first off, listen. Crows caw, while ravens croak. And while common ravens and American crows look quite similar, there are a few ways to tell them apart. Ravens are larger, and they often travel in pairs. Crows usually hang out in larger groups. Next, try to get a look at the bird's tail. A crow's tail feathers are basically all the same length, so its tail opens like a fan. But a raven has longer middle feathers in its tail, so it looks more like a wedge or a triangle. By far, though, the best way to tell these two birds apart is to look at their bills. The crow has a modest bill, but the raven has a great big chunky-looking beak that pretty much says, "Yeah, that's right, I'm a raven." Ravens tend to stick to the wilder parts of the world, like woodlands and open spaces. But when you're walking past those trash cans, you're probably seeing crows. For Bird Note, I'm Michael Stein.

All right. Up next, I don't have any birthdays today, so but we did just lose a member of the Swing family, Bernardus Johannes Burkhardt. He passed away on 2 days ago. So what's that, Tuesday of this year in the Netherlands. A family doctor as well as a jazz clarinetist. He started playing music or clarinet in 1970 and was discovered in the 1980s by pianist Pim Jacobs, who presented him on Dutch television as a soloist. So I thought we would start out with one of my favorite tunes, how I really learned of Bernard Burkhardt through Hey Mr. Jesse. It's this version of Roll 'Em. Sending this out in the memory of Bernard Burkhardt.

0: All right, celebrating the life of Mr. Bernard Burkhart. What do we do there? Yep, you can take it. Jive at 5. St. Louis Blues, Flying Home. Next up is going to be a long version of the King Porter Stomp. Do you want to say anything to anybody? Say hi to Mom? Nothing. Go ahead.
1: Hi.
0: There you go. How about saying this? Can you see that?
1: WCNI New London.
0: There you go. 90.9 FM. If you're listening online, WCNIRadio.org. All right, we're going to keep going on. This is King Porter Stomp.

celebrating the life of Bernard Burkhart. Sing me a swing song before that. King Porter Stomp, Jive at Five, St. Louis Blues, Flying Home. Do a couple more from, I think this was his last album called Let's Dance. And I just think it's exceptionally well put together and well engineered. And pretty sure it was all performed with a bunch of swing dancers around. So this was from 2011. This is Happy as the Day is Long.

0: Happy as the day is long. Before that, Minnie the Moocher's Wedding Day. Sing Me a Swing Song. King Porter Stomp. Jive at 5. St. Louis Blues Flying Home. Dr. Burkhart, thank you for all the music. You will be truly missed. And your music will always be alive here at WCNI as long as I'm DJing.
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0: And thanks to Mr. Jesse Miner and Spuds for turning me on to Mr. Bernard Burkhart. You are listening to WCNI New London. This is the House Rent Party. I have a buddy of mine here working hard, but he's got his video game out, and so I think we're done with the microphone, at least for a little while. Coming up this week as well is Beantown Dance Camp, and I have done this many, many years. I have not been in quite a while, but still some of my favorite dance times ever. My first time I ever went, I remember I was not the youngest of first-time students going to Beantown, and I had to ask my parents if they would be willing to send me to camp, because I never went to camp before. My favorite line came from my mother, who said, "Well, what'd your father say?" My parents weren't together anymore, and I went to my father, and he said, "Well, what'd your mother say?" Of course, they didn't know each other, but they both, I will say, sponsored me and helped me to go, and I had a great time. My first lesson was with Mr. Frankie Manning, who taught us the electric slide of all things, one of the great Lindy Hoppers of all times. But the house band was a band called Peter Davis. And we're going to send this out. This is Lindy Hop Heaven. And Rodney, thanks for recommending it.
2: Hey, babe. Want to go to the dance tonight?
3: I don't know. I'm just feeling kind of down right now.
2: Well, come on. All those Lindy Hoppers, Jitterbuggers, Shim Shammers, and Shorty Georges are going to be there.

Peter Davis with Going to Lindy Land, as well as Lindy Hop Heaven. Just looking, this is their 28th year. I just find that absolutely amazing. Tony and Orly have been putting this on for that long, and I guess they've moved colleges. It was at Endicott for a couple of years, and this year it's at one of my alma maters. It's going to be at Stonehill College. I went there for a whole 3 months, I think, and that was about it. So, also just kind of realized that I could have gone for the weekend this weekend, so I did not, and I am not going, but great place to learn how to dance if you're interested in Lindy Hop at all. Let's do one more from Peter Davis, and then I'm going to switch it all up. We're going to do some jump blues, and we're going to do some neo swing, and some stuff that I've pulled off my many CD racks that I have in the house, and just thought, well, let's just change it up a little bit today since we don't have any

0: All right. Next. Nope. Okay. Well, that didn't work. Hold that word. All right, let's do a couple of PSAs, and then we will get back to the music.
1: Vicky, how you doing? 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
2: It's coming along, doctor, but still some soreness.
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0: This is Bird Note. Ravens are common in much of Western and Northern North America. They were common, too, when European settlers arrived on the Atlantic coast. But the species gradually died out as human activity grew more obtrusive. And through most of the 1900s, ravens were relatively rare in the East. Their raucous croaks and rattles and toots could be heard only in the wildest parts of the Appalachians. But something changed around the dawn of the 21st century. The ravens came back, first to the reforested hills, then to the wooded suburbs, and now to the steel and concrete of some of our biggest cities. Ravens patrol the parking lots of grocery stores in New Jersey, waddling through the hordes of gulls and crows to seize the choicest trash. They dodge speeding cars on busy turnpikes to scavenge roadkill from the median and the shoulders, and playfully terrorize lapdogs in suburban backyards. Ravens have even colonized the man-made canyons of Manhattan, where their acrobatic flight and coarse, cheerful calls can make even the most hardened city dweller look up in awe. And remember, gratefully, that sometimes the wild can come back. For Bird Note, I'm Michael Stein. Okay, what's up next? This one. I don't know which one's next. This one, I think. Hot Foot Club. Let's do... I don't know. Let's do Tuxedo Junction. Well, do you know how to do the shim-sham yet?
12: No.
0: I'm going to have to teach you. Okay, here we go.

All right, why not? And Tuxedo Junction from the Hot Foot Club, featuring Dave Davies on guitar. Next up, something else new here, or something else really old that doesn't get played very often. This is the Hot House for an album called Got Rhythm. Let's do Swing as the Thief.

putting on the Ritz in Istanbul, mixed there by Hot House. We did three from them. Swing Is the Thing was the second song. Their numbers were mixed up, so we started off with a little Mood Indigo. And before that, Hot Foot Club did Why Not and Tuxedo Junction. All right, up next, Big Rude Jake. I'm going to try a couple from Big Rude Jake. These are all things that I've pulled off of my cabinet, and pulled out of my cabinet, I guess, and we'll see if he's got his numbers right this time or as well. This is Mercy for the Monkey Man, Big Rude Jake.

0: Gonna get myself some monkey tail stew.
1: Big Rude Jake. All of these are... None of these are in Spinatron. I guess it was just that that fad that hit for those few years there. I'm also noticing like all of these recordings are 1999, 1998, 2000 recordings as well. Let's do one more from Big Rude Jake. This is called Let's Kill All the Rock Stars. So I have no idea what we're getting into. Do this real quick here, and then we'll give this a shot.
2: 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WCNI encourages listener discretion.

0: about to see Eddie play the guitar.
1: Yes.
0: It's good. He doesn't do it too often, so, you know.

A couple from Royal Crown Review, Stormy Weather, and Date at 8. Before that, Big Bad Voodoo Daddy giving us the Boogie Bumper. Cherry Poppin' Daddy's giving us Dr. Bones. All right, it is almost straight up 5 o'clock. You listen to WCNI New London. This is the House Rent Party. Going to keep trying to do some jump swing from the late 90s, early 2000s. Though that Spinatron is telling me Contender was released in 1900. I don't think that's quite right. Let's do one from the Stray Cats. This is the Stray Cat Strut.

0: Okay, my son has gotten what's known as microphone fright. So, all right, try again. What's going to play next?
1: We are going to play Where's My Gravy by Steve Lukey and the Rumbabums.
0: Is that fun to say? You want to say it again? Steve Lukey and the
1: Rumbabums.
0: There you go.

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I've never been one for culinary science, but for gravy I've developed a distinct reliance. Name my favorite? 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

0: bands and DJs with a free lesson from 7 to 7:30 and the dances from 7:30 to 10:30. So there you go. At least that's something. I'll try to see if I can find anything else that's going on locally and update you from there. All right, next up, Alien Fashion Show doing Rocket 95. All right, Willard, where are we?
1: WCNI, New London.

Lainey Garrett and her swinging big band doing Oh Babe from 2005. The Blues Jumpers gave us Chartreuse from 1997. Alien Fashion Show from Rocket 95 from 1998. Of course it was. And then we started this part of the set off with Where's My Gravy from Steve Lucky and the Rumba Bums. God, when did I start dancing? Rumba Bums. I started dancing, I think, in 1998. And this band, I think they only put out two CDs. They were called Bellevue Cadillac. I like them an awful lot.

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And I got to see these guys live, and what a really good time. So we'll start off with a cup of Joe from them, and then we'll go to Prozac.

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13: All right, up next, how about some Lisa Stansfield? I remember when this album came out as well. This is her version of Blitzkrieg Baby.

big-time operator doing smack dab in the middle. Big Boy Bloater gave us Yummy Yummy and Refrigerator Baby, and we started this part off with Lisa Stansfield doing Blitzkrieg Baby. All right, up next, how about some Chaz Cats? Why Don't You Do Right?

Christina Aguilera and her version of Candyman. For that Chaz Katz doing Why Don't You Do Right. All right, I got about 15 more minutes left to go. This is the Mighty Blue Kings doing Baby Drive Me Wild.

0: Say, boy, what's that you got in your hand?
1: A pair of dice.
0: Pair of dice? Let's have a little dice game. Oh, man, two bets I shoot.
1: I got a dime.
0: Got a dime?
2: I got a dime.
0: Nick 'em all.
1: I catch another nickel.
0: Yeah, I'll go. Top seven dice. Whoop, wait a minute. Grab that money. Grab that dice.
2: Might be the law
0: at that. Who is that out there?
2: This is Colonel Franklin, the landlord.
0: The landlord? But what the landlord want around here?
2: Well, your record's 2-13, and this is number 22. Man, I gotta get some money right now.
0: Oh, fellas, what is I'ma do?
1: I tell you what let's do.
0: What's that?
1: Let's give a house rent for it.
0: But what is that?
1: Well, you invite everybody and make them pay at the dough.
0: Oh, I see. Now, that's a good idea. Now, y'all get that beat-up change what we got here, and we'll start this house rent party off ourselves. We'll have Brother Big Eye round up the folks around the neighborhood.
2: Good idea. Right.
0: Now that everything is going to be all right, I'll start this off right now. Now everything is good and ready, from liquor down to spaghetti. We're gonna have a ball until the four walls fall, but it's house rent party day. You don't need no invitation, for it will be an open station. Tap lightly on the

0: They're gonna cut the rug and holler, bring a jug, cause it's house rent party day. Oh, beat it out, Eddie Miller. It certainly turned out to be a fine social look. Even the landlord is swinging.
1: Yes, sir. I'm having an enjoyable time.
0: Well, if you really want to enjoy this party, why don't you grab that band's guitar and swing in with the band?
1: How

You're listening to WCNI New London, and this is Ray's Happy Tappy Polka Sounds coming your way right up till 9 p.m. this evening. So stick around, a lot of great polkas, obedics, and waltzes, and all the bands today will be at the festival coming up this coming 4th of July weekend. So give a listen. We got a great lineup here. We got Ray J and the Carousels, Lenny Gamolkas, New Generation, Dyna Brass, Crusade, Ryan Joseph, Blue Magic with Frankie Lischka, Live It Up, and Polka Family. So we're going to start things off with Polka Family right now, and I love polka music.

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It's B like in boy, 7, S like in Sam, P like in Peter, L like in Lake, K like in Kate, 2-6. All right. All right, we're going to bring up the Dynabrass right now, and here we go with Be My Baby.

Yeah, that was Ray J and the Carousels, and that was off his Good Times, Good Friends, and Good Music CD. All right, we got Frankie Lishka's Blue Magic off his That's Thanks a Lot CD, and here we go with Who Needs You?

Yeah, Frankie Lishka's Blue Magic and Who Needs You. That's a nice song. I thought it was kind of cute. I heard it once before, but I didn't play it much. All righty, let's bring up Lenny Gamoka's Chicago Push right now, off his CD Save the Music. Here we go with Rose Colored Glasses.

Lenny Gamoyka and Chicago Push. And if you're wondering, that song was basically written for Eddie Bozancic. Because Eddie Bozancic always wore rose-colored glasses on stage. And that's the story on that. So, and let's see, right now, we're going to bring up Eddie Viega and Crusade off his tournament CD. And here we go with Guralu.

Yeah, that was Guralo, a nice waltz done by Eddie Vega and Crusade. All right, we're going to bring up Ray J and the Carousels once again, and this is off their Strikes Again CD, one called Hammer and Nail.

Ray J and the Carousels and Hammer and Nails. All right, we got Polka Family back up on the bandstand once again, and here we go with Sugar Pie.

Yeah, that was Polka Family Band, Sugar Pie. That was off their Fiddle Faddle CD. Let's bring up Lonnie Gamoka once more, and here we go from town to town.

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9: All righty, let's see. The last tune was Lenny Gamoka from Town to Town. We're going to bring up Eddie Biegay off his Purple CD. One called Which One's for Me?

Yeah, which one's for me? Eddie Biega and Crusade. All right, we got the Dyna Brass, The Dream Lives On. And here we go with one called Life's a Pleasure. And I'm going to send this especially out to my son, Josh, and his good little buddy there, Zim. So this is especially for you guys. I know, Zim, you got you all ears, so this one's for you.

Yeah, life's a pleasure. Together, you and I. That was the Dynabrass. All right, we got Ray J and the Carousels up once again, and here we go with Hey Musikant.

Yeah, that was supposed to be Hey Musicanchi, where I cued in Dancing Shoes. So we'll get the last two tunes here. We're going to have to redo here. I'm going to bring up the Dyna Brass. I was sending this out to my son Josh and Zim, Life's a Pleasure. So we're going to do that one right now.

Yeah, that's life's a pleasure. Okay, let's see. We're going to bring up Ray J once again, and here we go with Hey Musicanchi.

Regina Carousels and Hey Musicanchi. All right, we got Lenny Gamoko off his DJ's Choice CD. And here we go with the Used Car Polka.

Yeah, wow. That was a fast one, huh? That was the Used Car Polka, instrumentally. Lenny Gamoka's Chicago Push. All right, we're going to slow things down a bit right now. Waltz time. I'm going to bring up Frankie Lischka and Blue Magic and Waiting for Love.

Very nicely done, Frankie Lishka's Blue Magic. And that was Waiting for Love Waltz. Okay, let's see here. We got a couple minutes to the hour of 7. You're listening to WCNI New London. And this is the Happy Tappy Polka Sounds with featuring the polka firework bands that will be appearing for the July 4th weekend up in Seven Springs, Pennsylvania for the Bozanchik Festival. And right now, you're listening to WCNI, New London. Here we go with the Dynabrass, and the girls just want to dance.

Yeah, the girls just want to dance. Yeah, that's what's going to be happening coming up right there at the Polka Fireworks, Seven Springs, Pennsylvania, coming up July 1st through the 4th. Great festival. Get out and support the Blazonchicks. Yes, sirree. It's going to be a great time. You got a lot of great bands there. A couple of the bands I don't have CDs from. I don't have anything by them yet. But you'll have Ray J out there doing. They'll be doing a tribute to Ray J and the Carousels. You got Lenny Gamoka, Chicago Push, the New Generations from Wisconsin, the Dino Brass from Ohio, and then you got the 42nd annual Litwin Concertina Jam, and you got the band Seven out of New York, Eddie Biergai and Crusade from Ohio, Ryan Joseph from Tennessee, Frankie Lischkar and Blue Magic from Pennsylvania. You got the brass, the Dino Brass doing the pool party outside. Hopefully, weather permitting, that'd be great. And then you got Live It Up from Minnesota, Lenny Gamoka, Chicago Push from Massachusetts, and Polka Family from Pennsylvania. So there you have a list of all the things going on. And if you need more information, call Tish Blazonchik at 708-594-5182. Okay, let's take the boat on the river with Eddie Biergai and Crusade. Yeah, that's our intro. Okay, now let's hear the song, okay? How about that?

Yeah, that was Boat on the River, Eddie Vega and Crusade. Okay, let's see. We're gonna send this next tune out to good friends of ours that will be joining us next week. Frank and Donna are out there in the Wisconsin area. They'll be coming out to Seven Springs and having a good time as usual. We always have a great time with you guys. And here we go with my favorite tune. I'm going to send this out to you guys. It's by Polka Family off their West Coast CD, one called Honky Ray.

Yeah, that was Honky Ray, especially for Frank and Donna. All righty, we got Ray J and the Carousels up once again, and here we go with Good Time Charlie.

Yeah, that was Good Time Charlie, Ray J and the Carousels. Okay, let's see. We're going to bring up the Polka Family Band once again, and here we go until the end of time.

0: Polka Family Band until the end of time. All right, we got Eddie Viega and Crusade once again up on the bandstand, and you can dance.
1: Gather round, hear the sound, don't you know?
0: Don't you know? Don't you know? You can dance. That's right. He's going to tell you all about that right now. He's, okay.

0: Do you want to dance?
1: No way. Yeah, that was You Can't Dance, Eddie Big Eye and Crusade. Okay, we got the Dinobras in the heat of the night.

0: We're doing this one especially for our friends here at the St. Stanze Studio, especially for Bob Nadolski and for Doug. We'll send this one out for you guys. Here we go.
1: Yeah, that was In the Heat of the Night, Dynabrass, Jeff Maleska on the vocals. Okay, let's see. What are we going to do next here? We're going to bring up Lenny Gamoko once again. And I'm going to send this out to my wife. And it's a very nice tune. It's Me and My Baby. How's that? You listening over there? You paying attention? Give me a quiz after this show, you know. I'm going to ask you what I played. I do that every night, and she remembers half the stuff I play. I don't even remember it because I'm on this side of the mic, so whatever I say comes out. I have to tape the show. Oh, that's right. You know, you want to hear any of the shows here. I forget to say this all the time. We are archived 2 weeks, so you can go into our site, you know, WCNIRadio.org, and you can download, if you want to tape the show, 2 weeks back from today. So the last 2 weeks you can tape and today. So if you ever want to tape one of the shows, you're welcome to it. And, okay, so anyhows, especially for Ann, from myself, here we go with Lenny Gamoko, Chicago Push, Me and My Baby.

0: Yeah, that was me and my baby, Lenny Gamoka, Chicago Push, especially for Ann. Okay, we're going to do a doubleheader here. We're going to bring up another tune by Lenny Gamoka, and this is off his Old Time Sake CD, and we're having a party.
1: One, two, three.

Lenny Gamoka having a party, Mr. DJ. Okay, we're going to bring up the Polka family once again, and here we go with Oi Dee Dee.

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3: Righty, yes. Okay, we're going to bring up the Dino Brass right now. Another good old polka medley.

Yeah, that was a Dinah Brass, a little medley of tunes there before I lose my voice, so I figured I'd play a little longer. All righty. Okay, this is the next tune here. This song here is definitely, I didn't know I had it with me, but I'm going to play it anyhow. My son just loves this song. Josh Podnogi, I know that's your favorite song by Eddie Vedder and Crusade, so we're going to play that for you and Zim. Here we go, Podnogi.

0: Yeah, that was Podnogi, Eddie Viega and Crusade. Alrighty, we got the Dynabrass once again, and Lucy Down the Aisle.
1: We're going to do a tune called Lucy Down the Aisle right now. A little bit of a song called Lucy Down the Aisle, going back a few years from my misspent youth. So here we go, Lucy Down the Aisle.

Yeah, Lucy down the aisle. All right, that was Jeff Maleska once again. Okay, let's see. What do we got going on here? Yeah, let's see. We're going to bring up Polka Family here once again. I had a few announcements here to just go over real quick. I don't want to forget them because I won't be here next month. So you'll have some fill-ins here coming up. I'll be on vacation for July, so I'll be back 1st of August, or actually the last day in July. So we'll see you all then. But up until then, I'll be here. Okay. Actually, this is my last show before I go on vacation. So, once again, I'll be back in July, and I'll be starting off my vacation, going to the mountain resort, the Polka Fireworks, up in Seven Springs, Pennsylvania, celebrating with them for the 4th of July, July 1st to the 4th. And then I'll be heading down to Branson, Missouri. We're going to stay down there for about almost 7 days, 8 days, something like that. Then we'll be heading up to Pulaski, Wisconsin, and be there for 5-6 days. And that's another great festival, Pulaski Days, July 16th, 17th, 18th, and 19th. And then I've got a couple days we're going to be heading to Ohio to the Rock and Roll Hall of Fame, and then we're going out to Cheektowaga, New York, to the Cheektowaga Polish American Festival, along with Lenny Gamoka, Polka Country, Ponfronik, John Gura, Constantine All-Stars 7, Special Delivery, and New Direction. So we got a very busy summer. It wasn't planned on that way, but then everything fell wrong, and I had to redo a lot of things. So fortunately, the things I really wanted to do, I couldn't get to them. I was supposed to get down to West Virginia, too, but that's going to have to be tabled to a later date. But anyhow, let's see. We got, I'm trying to think which, what did I put this into? I got something queued up here because I wanted to roll out the barrel. That's what we got coming up here by the Polka Family Band. And we'll just get that in a second here, and tell you, we got about another hour and 5-10 minutes left here, and we still got a lot of great music right here at WCNI in New London. So let's roll out that barrel, huh? And have a nice 4th of July weekend coming up.

Yeah, that was the Polka Family Band and Roll Out the Barrel. All right, let's bring up Frankie Lyska and Blue Magic, and here we go with Cora Jean.

Frankie Lischka and Cora Jean. Okay, we're going to slow things down a bit. It's 8 o'clock right on the dot right now. You're listening to WCNI New London. And this is the Happy Tappy Polka Sounds with Ray, coming your way each and every Thursday. Except this month I won't be here in July. I'll be back in August. So, yeah, right now we're going to do Waltz Time, Lenny Gamoka, Chicago Push. Nice tribute to Marion.